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2: 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Just as I was tasting freedom. Don't want the pills.

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1: 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That's when I knew that your heart was scarring. Friends to lovers need a part to star in. Like, wait, babe, let me

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1: Hey, this is Dermot Kennedy on Big FM playing a live unplugged version of my single Power Over Me. I wanna be king in your story. I wanna know who you are. I want your heart to be for me. Oh, yeah. 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That's all that love ever taught me. Oh, yeah. Call and I'll rush out.

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1: Let's get the party started. 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That's when I knew that your heart was scarring. 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

0: to the end, I'ma ride with you. 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Yeah.
1: Cross my heart, hope to die. 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
1: How can I not leak it? 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
1: Let's get the party started. See you at the bar, you was hardly talking. That's when I knew that your heart was starring. Friends to lovers need a part to star in. Like, wait, babe, let me ask.

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2: If you had one shot, or one opportunity to seize everything you ever wanted in one moment, would you capture it?